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0: Mama didn't let him go wild.
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2: He would probably get stuck in that crowd.
0: Mama didn't let him go wild.

0: Місто над Бугом. Величне, красиве.
1: Все буде Україна.
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